0: sleep tonight, I still feel alive. 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I won't call on you at all.
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2: Feeling my way through the darkness, guided by a beating heart.

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2: When I was 6 years old, I broke my leg. 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

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No electricity, something's all over me, greasy. Insomnia, please release me and let me dream of making mad love to my girl on the heath. 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